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Go Team USA. I have a feeling we're going all the way. It's Chloe, WW.5, not East 2K, and today.

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25: 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From Channel 2's chief meteorologist Brad Nitt, sunshine tomorrow, an overnight low of 64, temperatures rising to 87 in downtown Atlanta.

B98.5, 90s 2K, and today tune in to Tad, Drex, and Kara this week around 7:15 on that ride into work. Two tickets to see Sarah McLachlan. She is coming July 3rd to Nova's Bank Amphitheater at Chastain Park.

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28: weather. 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From Channel 2's chief meteorologist to Brad Nitz. Sunshine tomorrow, an overnight low of 64. Temperatures rise into 87 in Conyers.

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saw the new Toy Story movie, Toy Story 5. Oh my gosh, it was so good. The messaging was powerful behind the movie, brought back, I know for me, just the happiest childhood memories. Take the kids and go see it this summer. It's Chloe on B98.5, 90s.

I love seeing all the sunshine in the forecast, especially coming off last week, the rain we had. And I don't see rain in the forecast this week. So, woohoo, enjoy it. It's Chloe, I'll be on 98.5, 90s, 2K, and today. They say the

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1: B98.5. 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
1: 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It's Forgive and Forget on

105, 90s, 2K, and today. Tuning in to Chris Santori, my buddy. Weekday afternoons this week. He's got a pair of tickets for you to see Shaboozy. Oh my gosh. He's amazing live. So good at Synovus Bank Amphitheater at Chastain Park on September 19th.

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Tinder, that dating site, I saw they're casting for a new reality TV series. 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It looks really cool if you're on the dating scene.

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2: Natalie, I've been looking forward to talking to you. Do you have a relationship with a coworker?
3: There's kind of a story to it. My coworker, Joe, he's really attractive and he's kind and he's charming. So I decided to give him a chance.
2: Okay.
3: And things escalated a little faster than I expected. And the first date ended at my place.
2: Oh. Natalie.
4: Whoa. I know. Did he ask you out or did you ask him out?
3: I asked him out.
2: Good for you.
5: Nice.
6: You were not anticipating that the first date end at your house, but you guys are both adults, so you had a little bit of fun. So what?
3: Well, I was worried that he thought that I was somebody that moved a little too fast.
6: Okay.
3: So I stopped talking to him, and I started ignoring him because I was a little embarrassed.
6: Oh, that'd be a punch in the gut.
2: Okay.
4: But you guys work together, so
2: right.
4: Have you run into each other in the office, and are things weird?
3: A little awkward, but he's really nice, so he never made anything super weird. Mm-hmm. But he was persistent in a respectful way. And so after a month or so, I finally agreed to go on a second date. And I had the goal of taking things slow, not like the first time.
6: Sure.
3: And of course, you know, things didn't go as planned.
6: Oh,
3: so,
6: no.
3: The second date also ended at my house.
6: Oh, my gosh.
4: Wow.
2: So the issue here?
3: The thing is, I'm just conflicted because I really like Joe, but I also don't think that it's entirely appropriate to have a relationship with my coworker or for things to move so fast.
2: Right.
3: So I was just hoping that y'all could help me communicate that this pattern of mine, it needs to stop, even though I do really like him.
2: Okay, so I can understand why you're asking for our help, because you come across as somebody who doesn't like to have these conversations.
3: Mm-hmm. Yeah.
2: So you want to tell him that you guys are done, that you need to keep it professional.
3: Yes, or at the very least, just take it a little slower than we have been.
2: Oh, so the door is still open. You're saying there's a chance.
3: Yeah.
2: Dude, you are.
6: It happened once. It happened again, but it's not going to happen a third time.
2: But it's going to happen a third time. We'll talk to him next. It's Tad, Drex, and Kara.
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2: Helping Natalie. We're calling this guy Joe. They worked together, but they hooked up twice. Both times she set out with the intention of keeping it cool, but they ended up back at her place. Not once, not twice. She originally called us to say, I need help breaking this off because it's not appropriate. But then at the very last moment, a few minutes ago, left that door open as well. Just calling Joe here to work this all out, get his side of the story.
3: Hello.
2: Joe, Tad, Drex, and Caracom from B98.5. How are you?
3: I'm good. How are you guys?
2: We have Natalie, your coworker slash whatever she is, on the other line with us. We do a feature on our show every morning called Forgive and Forget. She was calling asking your forgiveness for whatever it is that you guys have been up to.
3: Yeah. She's a manipulator. Little on the little psycho.
2: Whoa.
4: I did not pick that up for
3: that
4: her
3: game.
4: At all.
5: Excuse me. I'm not a psycho.
3: Oh, I didn't know you were on a call. Hey, Nat,
2: I said she was on the call, dude.
3: I didn't mean it that way. But come on, Natalie. Be honest.
5: What do you mean?
3: That was manipulative. We go out, we come back to your place, you stop talking to me for a month, then we date, and then we come back to your place. And then what happens? Every time we come back to your place, what happens? Tell them.
4: Well, I think we know what happened. We're all adults here, and Natalie already told us. Are you saying there's something else? She's manipulating you in a different way?
3: She likes to use my help. Tell them, Natalie.
2: Like, she needs handiwork done around the house, and you're a handyman?
5: Sometimes I do need some help with things that are
2: Natalie.
5: Just impossible for one person.
2: Most of the videos that Drex watches, the cable guy shows up and then something happens. This is the opposite of that.
4: Or is it a role play situation? And that's totally cool too.
5: No. The first time I needed help putting my freshly cleaned duvet back into its cover. And that is very hard to do on your own.
2: Yes.
5: And anybody who's done it knows that it is the absolute worst.
2: You have to stand on top of the bed and kind of shimmy it in there and hold the corners. I know the drill.
4: Yeah, it's like how origami started and then it morphed into a duvet.
5: It takes forever. So I did need help.
2: What was the second time?
3: The second time was the duvet again. I'm the duvet whisperer, okay?
2: Oh, my gosh. So, Joe, that's your lot in life. Every time she needs help putting the duvet cover back on the...
3: Yeah.
2: Back on the... What is it called?
3: It's the comforter. Yeah, you
2: comforter.
3: Put the...
2: Right.
3: Yeah, comforter. Keeps it clean and fresh and stuff, man. Yeah.
2: Yeah.
3: Yeah.
2: And then you're dirty. This is called Forgive and Forget. I guess Natalie was calling to say it'll be a couple of weeks and she'll need you back at her place again.
3: That's a... I have her marked on my calendar already. Yeah. Here we go.
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17: 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Oh my, my, oh my, my love, I take one look at you, you're taking me.

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1: 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Sunny, low humidity today with a high of 87. Beautiful.
2: Wow.
1: Partly cloudy tomorrow. Very slight chance of an afternoon shower, high of 89. 63 now in Conyers. Morocco versus Haiti, 6 p.m. tonight at Atlanta Stadium, part of the World Cup. U.S. plays Turkey tomorrow night, and then the Braves lost to the Padres 7-6. That just seems too close. They play again tonight, 8:40. Okay, we're getting closer to bedtime. What else is going on, Kara?
3: Tell you why there's going to be a treasure hunt happening in every junk drawer in America this week. Get to that in just a second. But you know, celebrities' DMs must be absolutely unhinged. Mm-hmm. From crazy fans to people trying to hook up, everything that goes in between that. And Jessica Simpson is living the single life right now. And TMZ caught her at the airport and asked her, what's been going on with your DMs? Would you seriously date somebody who tried to slide on in there?
2: I'm playing.
1: Am I doing something wrong?
2: I don't know. I mean,
1: All right, hang on a second. Go ahead.
4: Sure. That's kind of hope a regular, normal guy's like, hey, I have a shot with Jessica Simpson.
5: If you're verified, maybe.
4: If you're. Had the blue check.
5: Yeah.
4: That's right.
2: What is she saying?
3: So she was saying she would only toy with the idea of communicating with someone who slid into her DMs if they were verified, if they had the little blue check.
2: So if you were a good guy, but you weren't verified, she's going to pass you over. But if you're a verified jerk,
3: right?
2: She's like, yeah, well, all right.
3: I feel like this stuff happens all the time. My brother, who was on the prowl a while ago, met some chick online and they started texting. And she was like, I'm out because you're a green bubble. So because she had an Android and... Mm-hmm. Well, because my brother had an Android and she obviously had an iPhone and my brother came up with a green bubble, she was out. She didn't want to date him.
1: Well, that I understand, yeah. But the verified thing you could pay for, so you could just pay $5, right. Get verified. That's silly.
2: Kara, there's so much right about you, like beautiful and talented, all this stuff. I could go on and on about how wonderful you are, but the Android phone... What are we doing?
1: See, I don't like have an issue with an Android phone, but yeah, you got to wonder, like, what is wrong with this person? Why do they not like their life to
3: Why
1: be easy?
3: Why do I refuse to conform to everybody else and to have to continuously update my phone and get new products and all that jazz?
1: Like, on one hand,
3: I like to save my money.
1: On one hand, it's no skin off my back if somebody wants to use an Android, right. But then you got to question like the decision-making process.
2: For sure.
1: So it's not the Android, it's just like the overall person that decides to be an Android user.
2: If this, then what?
1: Then what? Yeah. Exactly. Yeah. It's okay. This is an intervention.
2: Yeah, you didn't know this.
3: Moving right along.
1: Come on in, the water's warm.
3: Do you guys have a coupon drawer at home?
2: Coupon drawer.
1: I have a coupon folder.
3: Oh, you have a folder? Of course you do.
2: Well, you put like just loose coupons in a giant manila folder?
1: It's green, if we want to get technical. It's a hanging folder along with my other files where I keep my papers and stuff, and I always know where it's from
2: folder, it is. Like in a cabinet, like a cabinet drawer?
1: Yes. Like, this isn't about me. What's up with the
3: Do you go through on the regular and throw out little coupons?

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2: comfortable start, low humidity today. Will be mostly sunny and high of 87. Partly cloudy tomorrow, low 69, high 89. Just a 20% chance of a stray shower or storm. I'm Channel 2 Action News Chief Meteorologist Brad Nitz for B98.5.
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0: 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It's your neighbor.
1: Mm-hmm. It is.
0: And I will tell you the number one worst exotic pet that many people get and regret immediately.
2: What's in your basement, Tad?
0: Just the worst pet overall. And call me and fight me if you disagree. You will lose. The ferret.
1: Oh, yeah, because they're so stinky.
0: You ever known anybody that owns a ferret?
1: Yeah, I knew somebody that owned multiple ferrets to the point where they had, like, you know, the little hamster tubes?
0: Yeah.
1: They had their entire house run with these little plastic tubes so the ferret could get all over the house.
2: When that guy proposed to you, Kara, what did you say?
1: No.
0: I had neighbors. It was a townhome community, too, so they didn't have a lot of space.
1: Right.
0: And they had a couple of ferrets, and they had your cages and your tubes and all of this. Mm-hmm. And they were just weird people, and made weirder as soon as I learned that they had ferrets and I saw one of the ferrets, I'm like, why are you keeping this weird rodent in your house? And Will's the guy's name. He goes, yeah, sometimes they'll steal our keys. We won't be able to find our keys, and we won't be able to leave the house. Manipulative little rodents.
2: Like these guys.
0: Ashley and Forsyth, exotic pets.
3: My best friend has 2 pigs that are inside. They're big pigs, not little bitty pigs. They are big pigs that live in her house with her.
2: Yeah, where do the pigs go to the bathroom?
3: Well, actually, they're litter box trained, which is really cool. It's like one of those, you know, the big giant pans that you use to do the dishes with over at the restaurant?
0: Yeah.
3: You put a little bit of litter in them, or pine pellets, and they'll actually litter train if you train them when they're small enough.
0: You say, like, you put a little bit, you do this. We are not doing any of this. Did she get the pigs as full grown, or did she get them thinking they were going to stay that small size?
3: She got one that was supposed to stay little bitty as a baby, and she actually grew up to be the biggest, and there was nowhere to take it down here. We don't have a sanctuary.
2: You said there's nowhere to take it? Waffle House?
0: Johnsonville?
2: Yeah.
0: All right, so we started with ferrets. We're on to pigs. We don't stop until we get to a black bear or a cheetah. 404-741-0985.
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19: 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Atlanta weather.
2: Comfortable start, low humidity today. We'll be mostly sunny and a high of 87. Partly cloudy tomorrow, low 69, high 89. Just a 20% chance of a stray shower or storm. I'm Channel 2 Action News Chief Meteorologist Brad Nitz for B98.5.
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0: 92K and today, B98.5, Tad, Drex, and Kara show, looking for the most exotic pets. Randy in Buford?
1: I went to pick up a date for dinner and was waiting in her living room while she finished getting ready, and all of a sudden this thing bounds across the room, jumps up on the couch next to me. It was a pet skunk.
2: No.
1: Yes. And of course, the name was Pepe.
3: Of course. Naturally. Yeah. What else are you going to name your skunk?
1: Yeah, either that or flower, right?
0: Right.
1: But yeah, she had it descented, and it scared the daylight. I'm sure I screeched like a little girl when I first saw it, but she had it descented, and it was really cute and friendly, and we did not date much longer after that.
3: No. Yeah, you didn't pass the test. Like, if the Pepe had jumped up and you were like, hey, bud, what's up? You know, exactly. You would have gone further, but you screeched like a little girl, so you out.
0: There's something about dating a woman who cuddles with a skunk at night that you're just like, descented or not.
1: At least I knew I was safe in that regard.
0: Yeah, that was a shower optional household. Alan on the west side.
4: I had a monkey.
0: You had a monkey?
4: I had a monkey, but had to get rid of it.
3: Did this monkey have a diaper?
4: No.
3: Okay, because you do see the little videos sometimes pop up on Instagram of people that have little monkeys and they're always wearing diapers or cute outfits.
0: Yeah. What's the alternative?
2: Right?
4: What's the alternative to the diaper?
0: Yeah.
4: Getting rid of the monkey.
0: Yeah. So what happened? Did the city find out?
4: No, it was just too much.
0: Paint a picture for anybody who aspires to own a monkey.
4: Be prepared to have a lot of paper towels.
2: Oh, gosh.
3: Now, what size was this monkey? Was it like a toddler, an adolescent? Was this a human-sized monkey? Toddler, okay.
4: No, it's toddler.
0: What possessed you to get a monkey? And how do you even get a monkey?
2: That was my question. Where do you go to be like, I would like that monkey, please?
4: I think it might have been a black market monkey.
0: What does a monkey cost on the black market?
4: About $1,000.
3: That's it? For a monkey?
0: Well, dude, you just heard. You have to think of the paper towel spending alone.
4: You spend another $5,000 in paper towels, so it really comes.
0: Right. I could spend 5,000 years asking questions. Like, what happened to the yellow hat? Tia and Carrollton, exotic pets.
5: When my husband was 17, he was running late to get home on time for his curfew, and he called his dad. He's like, Dad, I'm going to be late. And he was like, that's no excuse. Like, you need to get home. He was like, I can't. I'm helping our neighbor wrangle his ostrich back home.
3: Sure.
2: Right? I'm sure Dad was like, likely story, and dude.
5: That's what he said. He was like, there's no way there's an ostrich. He's like, come outside and look. Because he was that close to the house.
3: And there was a damn ostrich.
5: Yes, there's three of them at this point trying to get the ostrich back home.
2: Oh, my gosh.
0: Those are dangerous creatures. I've ridden an ostrich before. You can ride them. I'm not a small fella.
3: You can, but you shouldn't.
0: Their backs are like, basically, I could compare it to a horseback. That's how major they are.
3: Gosh.
0: And you grab hold of their wings, and there's a sock over their head. They pull the sock off their head, and the bird goes absolutely nuts, and all the other creatures in the neighborhood go crazy.
2: Well, wouldn't you go nuts if you had a sock on your head and somebody just pulled it off and there was some strange man on top of
3: what
2: you?
3: What do you and Jessica do when we're not around, Tad?
0: You don't have to have owned it, but you have to have a story. You have to have been in the orbit of an exotic pet, and it's got to be more impressive than skunk, monkey, or ostrich.
3: Well, what if it was a skunk monkey?
0: Then I'll give you the phone number, 404-741-0985. 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
6: There's more of Tad, Drex, and Kara coming up.
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2: What's the biggest secret you've ever kept for somebody? 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
0: 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Mostly sunny, low humidity today with a high of 87.
1: Okay.
0: Partly cloudy tomorrow. Slight chance of an afternoon shower with a high of 89. A very pleasant 63 now.
1: Whoa.
0: In Douglasville. What's going on, Kara?
2: If you want to spend any time outside during this time of year, tell you what foods you should be eating and which ones you should be staying away from. Get to that in just a second. But how long do you guys feel like a secret should stay a secret?
0: Forever.
2: Thank you. Yeah. Oprah was at the Cannes Lions Festival and started spilling about a time when Whitney Houston was on her talk show, and she had recently relapsed into addiction, and she actually fell off the stage during a performance. And if something like that happened today, it would have been a very different outcome. But Oprah and the entire audience that was there protected Whitney from what could have been a very bad situation.
4: If that story got out that she'd fallen off of the stage, she would be destroyed by that. And so even though the audience was there and the audience had cameras, I begged them not to put those pictures out because it would ruin her life. And they did not.
1: Wow, an entire several hundred people kept that quiet. Wow, thank God your dad wasn't in the audience.
2: Yeah, no kidding. And I love me some Oprah, but why are we talking about this? Like, could you have told another story that wouldn't have brought up Whitney and the addiction and like that kind of situation? If it was a secret and it had been a secret for this long, why are we hashing that out again?
0: I imagine the thought process was, this is before cell phones and everybody had cameras, and it was also before people fell off stages all the time. Seems very commonplace. It wouldn't destroy anybody's career.
2: No, but scandal, you know, addiction scandal is still a scandal. Then now, whenever, people are still interested in it and want to hear about it. And for Oprah to have that power and that trust with her audience that they wouldn't say anything is amazing, because you know it would definitely be a different story.
1: Yeah, because if I was in the audience 10, 30 years ago, whenever this originally happened, and now Oprah's blabbing about it, you're like, well, hold it. We had it. We had it.
2: Right. I thought this was our deal.
1: In the trust tree. Yeah.
2: Now, this is the time of year that if you want to go outside, you're going to have to fight off those stinking mutant mosquitoes. They are everywhere. You can't get away from them. Even if you take a bath in DEET, or at least this is the way it is at my house, I am still the bullseye as soon as I walk outside. But it turns out there's certain foods that you can eat and not eat to ward off these mosquitoes completely. So they say you should avoid any kind of stinky cheeses, sweet foods and desserts, bananas, and beer. That's a tough one over the summer. The beer actually attracts the mosquitoes. But you should be eating basil, sage, rosemary, garlic and onions, and grapefruit if you want them to stay farther away from you.
1: I found these. They're on Amazon, and they were like, it was like $4 for 300 of them. They're little incense sticks. I think they put off like a rosemary scent.
2: Okay.
1: And they burn. Like I said, they're super cheap, and you could set four or five of them up, and they burn for an hour. It's the only thing I found that works to create some sort of a perimeter.
0: You know what's the great defense against mosquitoes and all bugs that you already have, probably?
2: What?
0: Is a fan. Because the tiny little bodies cannot fly against a fan. Plus, it's cooling you off.
1: Mm-hmm. I thought you were going to say your couch in your living room.
0: No, I'm Tad. I do enjoy the great outdoors. So I walk around with just a bunch of fans pointed at me.
3: Here's what's coming up next with Tad, Drex, and Kara.
0: Who is Brandon Flowers? Is he A, lead singer for The Killers, B, lead singer for Panic at the Disco, or C, lead cashier at Trader Joe's in Buckhead? The answer when we play Are You Smarter Than Kara coming up at 6:35.
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1: 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It's Barry and Noonan. Hey, Barry.
2: Hey, top of the morning.
3: Top of the morning to ya. Would you do me a favor and tell Kara to slap herself upside the head with a shillelagh and get the heck out of Dodge?
2: Kara, I heard the men's rooms needed cleaning and you were the perfect person to do it this morning.
1: Wow.
4: What?
1: We were hoping for a limerick, but cool.
4: Yeah.
1: All right.
4: I feel like
1: Kara,
4: I should protest leaving.
1: Do you need some gloves or some Fabuloso?
4: I love Fabuloso. I'm out of here, Barry. Good luck, baby.
2: All right.
1: Kara's going to stand outside. We're going to ask you 5 trivia questions and bring her back in here. Ask her the same questions. If you can answer more right than Kara, she'll have to pay you $100 of her own money. Are you ready?
2: Oh, yeah. Let's do it.
1: Question 1. This week's viral internet debate is pop versus soda, what people call it.
5: Yeah, yeah. So especially there's a lot of people in town for the World Cup and they're going to these different cities and they're like, wait, you call it pop, but I was just in Dallas and they call it soda. Yeah.
1: All right. Well, here's your question, Barry. What is the preferred soft drink in Georgia?
2: I would assume Coca-Cola.
1: Number 2, Timothy Chalamet and Selena Gomez are going to team up for a new animated film due out next year. True or false, Selena Gomez starred in the last 2 Wicked movies?
2: That is false. I think that was Ariana Grande, if I remember.
1: Number 3, Lionel Messi turns 39 today. I just saw a video of how rude he is to fans.
4: Really?
1: So just noted, burn the shirts. What sport is Lionel Messi famous for?
2: I'm going to say soccer since that's the sport right now.
1: Number 4, singer Brandon Flowers announced he's going to release a surprise country album. Brandon is the lead singer of the band responsible for the song Mr. Brightside. What's that band?
2: Oh, man, that's the Killers. My wife would hate me if I missed that.
1: And number 5, legendary music executive Clive Davis passed away at age 94. Back in the 80s, Clive started a record label that rhymed with his first name. So what was that? His first name, Clive.
2: I'm going to say Jive Records.
1: There you go, kid. Barry and Noonan killing it, bringing Kara back in.
5: Yeah, not only was he mildly offensive to Kara this morning, he backed that up and got all 5 right. So not going to tell Kara if she's right or wrong until the end because Barry got them all right.
1: All right. Ready for the same questions?
4: I'm ready.
1: Number 1, what's the preferred soft drink in Georgia?
4: Coca-Cola.
1: Also would have accepted sweet tea, Tropicalia.
5: The Dixie Champagne.
1: Moonshine. Number 2, true or false, Selena Gomez starred in the last 2 Wicked movies?
4: False.
1: Number 3, Lionel Messi is known for what sport?
4: Soccer.
1: Number 4, Brandon Flowers is responsible for the song Mr. Brightside from what band?
4: The Killers.
1: Number 5, Clive Davis started a record label that rhymed with his first name back in the 80s. What is that?
4: Jive Records.
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1: All right, so we started with a goldfish, and we're working our way up to most exotic pets that people keep. We are reaching the top of the mountain, the king of the castle. 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Find out in 3.5.

0: 98.5 92K and today, exotic pets. Back to the phones, and Denise and Marietta, we left on monkey.
1: I guess I was about 9, 10 years old. We lived in apartments, and the apartments next to us, there was a family that had a chimpanzee, and her name was Susie.
0: Susie the chimp.
1: Yep, and she got loose one time, and she got into this little playground area. It was circular, with a circular fence around it, and my cat was inside the playground, and Susie got into the playground and was chasing my cat around and around and around.
0: Oh my gosh.
2: And Susie obviously enjoyed it, but Garfield was not a fan.
1: No.
0: Susie enjoyed the cat. Appreciate the call. All right, exotic pets, Chuck.
3: At one time, I worked at a wildlife safari. It was part of the exotic cats section, and we had two Eurasian lynx, and we had two spotted leopard cubs, and they had to be bottle fed 6 times a day. They had to be potty trained, and they had to be acclimated to human touch. So we took them home. We had a rental, my wife and I, and we would raise them at night, and they would sleep in the bed, and they would be around us. So it was pretty interesting.
0: All right, so here's the problem with that. Is very cute when they're little baby cubs, mm-hmm. and they're cuddly, and you're bottle feeding them and everything, but are they going to let you know when suddenly you become dinner? Like, are they going to be like, hey, I'm about to eat you, by the way. I'm old enough now. You look tasty.
3: We were acclimating them to human touch, and they were acclimating to human taste.
0: Did he say it was a rental?
4: Yeah.
0: Just gave me a great idea. I need somebody to ask the HOA board for approval. Like, I've got a leopard. I was Lori and Janice will lose their minds.
2: But it can't be you.
0: It can't be me. No, Daddy always said you got to work the system from the inside out, not the other way around.
5: There's more of Tad, Drex, and Kara coming up. And here's what they'll be talking about.
4: If you've ever dreamed of trying to slide into a celebrity's DMs, you might need to update more than just that profile picture. Tell you what's going on in Info to Go.
0: All right, the secrets to getting dates with the rich and famous coming up 7 o'clock on Info to Go.
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0: 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Sunshine, low humidity today. Hello. 87 for a high. Tomorrow, partly cloudy. A very slight chance of an afternoon shower. Nothing I'd plan my day around. High of 89. 63 now in Ellenwood. What's going on, Kara?
2: Tell you why there's going to be a treasure hunt happening in every junk drawer in America this week. Get to that in just a second, but you know, celebrities' DMs must be absolutely unhinged. Mm-hmm. From crazy fans to people trying to hook up, everything that goes in between that. And Jessica Simpson is living the single life right now, and TMZ caught her at the airport and asked her, what's been going on with your DMs? Would you seriously date somebody who tried to slide on in there?
3: Sure.
4: That's kind of hope for regular, normal guys. Like, hey, I have a shot with Jessica Simpson.
3: If you're verified, maybe.
4: If you have to be, have the blue check.
3: Yeah.
4: That's right.
0: What is she saying?
2: So she was saying she would only toy with the idea of communicating with someone who slid into her DMs if they were verified, if they had the little blue check.
5: So if you were a good guy, but you weren't verified, she's going to pass you over. But if you're a verified jerk,
2: right?
5: She's like, yeah, well, all right.
2: I feel like this stuff happens all the time. My brother, who was on the prowl a while ago, met some chick online and they started texting. And she was like, I'm out because you're a green bubble. Because my brother had an Android and she obviously had an iPhone. And my brother came up with a green bubble. She was out. She didn't want to date him.
0: Well, that I understand. Yeah. But the verified thing you could pay for. So you could just pay $5, right? Get verified. That's silly.
5: Kara, there's so much right about you. Like, beautiful and talented. All this stuff. I could go on and on about how wonderful you are. But the Android phone.
0: On one hand, it's no skin off my back if somebody wants to use an Android. Right. But then you got to question like the decision-making process.
5: For sure.
0: So it's not the Android. It's just like it's the overall person that decides to be an Android user.
5: If this, then what?
0: Then what? Yeah. Exactly. Yeah. It's okay. This is an intervention.
5: Yeah, you didn't know this.
2: Moving right along.
0: Come on in. The water's warm.
2: Do you guys have a coupon drawer at home?
5: Coupon drawer.
0: I have a coupon folder.
2: Oh, you have a folder? Of course you do. You think you got one of those blue Bed Bath & Beyond 20% off coupons hidden around somewhere?
0: Well, that's an interesting question.
2: So even though they went bankrupt a couple years ago, Bed Bath & Beyond has teamed up with a Container Store, mm-hmm. and they've got 22 new brick and mortar retail locations across the nation. And they've got more to come. So they are going to be accepting those 20% off coupons. Still will honor those. And they've turned it up a notch. They are looking for the person who has the oldest Bed Bath & Beyond 20% off coupon. That person will score a $100,000 home makeover.
5: Oh my gosh.
0: That person is a hoarder and needs a $100,000 home makeover.
5: That person is my mother-in-law. I could go, I'm going to go through her car this weekend.
2: I'm telling you, that's why I'm like, there's going to be a treasure hunt everywhere because we all have that mama, that grandmama, or maybe it's you that just keeps everything. It's hidden somewhere. I know one of us has got it.
5: I'm going to use it one day or I'll give it to the food pantry at church.
2: Or maybe I'll turn it into recycling.
0: The person I'm concerned about is the person who shopped at Bed Bath & Beyond without a 20% off coupon.
2: Yes.
0: That we call an Android user. Right.
1: There's more Tad, Drex, and Kara coming up.
3: Oh, yes.
1: And here's what they'll be talking about.
0: John and Noelle's relationship was going so well, they decided, let's move in with each other.
5: Sure.
0: And then they had one big argument where John accused Noelle of acting, quote, just like his ex.
5: Oh.
0: And now we're in trouble. It's forgive and forget. He'll tell us why he said that in the first place coming up in 3 minutes.
1: From the Kenya DeVolve, one call, that's all, traffic center.
0: Oh, the lady coming out with a 23-song album, Carly Rae Jepsen, and her big hit coming up right after a traffic update.
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1: You really did it this time. 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
0: John, you need help asking Noelle for forgiveness at your wife, your girlfriend?
2: Yeah, my girlfriend, man. I messed up.
0: How long have you guys been together?
2: For a while. Everything's been going really well. We're about to, like, merge our lives and move in together, and it's been pretty significant lately.
3: That's a big step, though, moving in together, because it's like you realize, how much do I really love this person?
4: Mm-hmm.
3: Do I love this person enough to ignore their bad behavior?
4: Do I love this person enough to want all of their crap in my house?
0: Am I willing to give up the bathroom? Yeah. So what is, you said you messed up. What was the issue?
2: I was coming home from work, and I found Noelle using my laptop, and for some reason, I blew up in that moment. I was like, it's an invasion of my privacy, and she was really surprised by how angry I got. I never showed that side of myself, and it's not like I'm an angry guy. It's just, I don't know, I guess it was a long day or something.
0: It is an invasion of your privacy. That's your laptop. How did she get on there? You're not password protected?
2: No, that's the thing. I don't have anything to hide, so I don't know why I reacted that way.
4: There's got to be something on that laptop that you did not want her to see for it to bring out that reaction.
2: I went through a messy divorce, and my ex used to go through, like, all my stuff on my phone and my laptop and emails and everything. And, like, she was always paranoid and constantly looking for something to use against me. I guess that's just why I got, like, super protective over my laptop.
3: Mm.
2: I'm not trying to hide anything. Like, I promise. I'm not.
3: Sure, but that drummed up some of those past emotions. And like you said, it was the traumatic experience you went through with your ex-wife.
4: But for your girlfriend, for you to have that kind of reaction, that's going to make her think that there's something in there that you don't want her to see.
2: I should have explained myself in the moment instead of snapping. I just need her to know that I'm sorry.
0: About that snapping, did I see in your email that you said something like, you're just like my ex?
4: Oh.
0: During that heated exchange?
2: Yeah.
4: What's worse, somebody saying you're just like my ex or you're just like my mother?
0: Just like my mother, meaning nurturing and loving. I think that would be a compliment.
4: Or nagging and always on your butt about something.
2: I guess it depends on the kind of mom you have.
0: Right. Let's focus on the trouble at hand here. We're going to call your girlfriend, Noelle, and explain to her that you've nothing to hide. It was just old trauma from your ex.
2: Thank you.
0: You're welcome. It's coming up in 4 minutes. Forgive and Forget, B98.5.

0: Forgive and Forget is on Atlanta's B98.5.
1: John was telling us he came home and his girlfriend was on his laptop computer, which conjured up some old wounds because his ex-wife used to go through his phone and his laptop and snoop around like that. So he lost it on this poor woman. And he said, how dare you? And even compared her to his ex-wife. Waiting for Noelle to pick up here so John can beg her forgiveness and explain that it's his own neuroses that caused this outburst.
2: Hello.
1: Hey, Noelle, Tad, Drex, and Kara calling from B98.5. How are you doing?
2: Hey, good morning. Yeah, I'm okay.
1: We have your boyfriend, I guess, John, on the phone with us at a feature we do every morning called Forgive and Forget.
2: Oh.
1: And I guess he just lost it on you about the laptop incident?
2: Yes, he did the other day. It was kind of a lot.
3: Were you snooping?
2: I wasn't snooping at first, but then once he started like protesting and getting in my face about it, then I'm like, okay, he definitely has something to hide. Mm. And so then I got suspicious after.
1: So did you continue your investigation? Did you go back into the laptop?
2: I didn't go back on his laptop, but I did find something on his Kindle.
4: On his Kindle?
3: John, what's on your Kindle? Anything weird on your Kindle?
5: No, it's just books. It's a Kindle.
1: What did you find, Noelle?
2: Romance novels. Like a ton of them.
4: That's it?
2: No, like graphic romance novels. Like 50 Shades and Worse type books.
3: Do they make male
4: romance?
3: Yeah, novels?
4: I don't know. I'm not a dude.
5: They don't make enough of them, if you ask me.
4: Oh, my God.
3: No, but so,
5: I mean, what's the problem? It's just romance novels.
3: But are these like 50 Shades? Because a lot of those, like, you know, the Fabio, those graphic romance novels, those are more female-based, right? They're written more passionately.
4: I mean, I think anyone can read those books, Drex. I don't think they're going to check your ID when you go to buy them.
1: Did you ever read 50 Shades, Drex?
3: No, because that's geared towards women. I wouldn't even think to read it.
1: Yeah, but once you hear how dirty it is.
5: I use it as like an educational thing. Women love to read those books, so I just want to know what women love.
2: Dude, I don't know how you can read those and then say it's for educational purposes only. You would learn more.
4: You would learn more.
5: Have I not been more romantic lately?
2: If that's what you call it, sure. But I just don't know what you want from me now. Like, if you're expecting me to be, like, dressing in leather or something.
3: Oh, jeez.
1: I was going to say, what, you don't like the Curiosity Room?
4: Oh, my God.
1: What's wrong?
5: It's not about the sex. It's about how Christian lures the women in. It's the chase. It's the romance. It's the give and take.
2: Well, I'm not seeing any helicopters flying in at my place.
1: Noel, he was calling because of the way that he acted with you looking into his computer. You didn't find anything in his computer. You found that he's trying to better himself by reading romance novels on his Kindle. So will you forgive him for all this and accept that you're going to benefit from this one way or another, whether it's through the romance or the other stuff?
2: Yeah, I'm going to get a subscription to Consumer Report.
3: That'll do it.
1: There you go.
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1: Ryan agreed to let his daughter's boyfriend, Kyle, move in for the summer.
3: Oh, wow.
4: Okay. What?
1: I'm not helping this guy. He says that after an awkward conversation, Kyle packed up and left. Good. Okay. That's progress. But now Brian says his daughter won't speak to him unless he gets Kyle's forgiveness and gets him back in the house.
3: Oh, no.
1: What is happening? 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
0: Here's what's coming up next with Tad, Drex, and Kara.
1: All right, this is going to help you out. What's the main ingredient in mosquito repellent? 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We need a contestant to play Are You Smarter Than Kara?
3: Yeah, the phone number is 404-741-0985. You get more right than Kara, she pays you $100 of her money.
1: You get at least three right, you'll get a pair of tickets to see Sarah McLachlan at Chastain Park. 404-741-0985.
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0: 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Atlanta weather.
25: Comfortable start, low humidity today. Will be mostly sunny and a high of 87. Partly cloudy tomorrow, low 69, high 89. Just a 20% chance of a stray shower storm. I'm Channel 2 Action News Chief Meteorologist Brad Nitz for B98.5.
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0: 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Good morning.
2: Good morning.
0: Can you kick our pop culture princess out of here for us?
2: Go on, Kara, get.
3: I'm out of here, John. Good luck.
0: I love when people talk to you like you're a horse.
4: Animal?
0: She's going to stand outside. We'll ask you five trivia questions and bring Kara back in. Ask her the same questions. Answer more right than Kara. She'll have to pay you $100. Are you ready?
2: I'm ready.
0: Question one. 75 million people are expected to travel next week for the 4th of July. How old does America turn next week?
2: 250 years.
0: Question two. Jessica Simpson revealed she's open to meeting someone who slides into her DMs. What does DM stand for?
2: Direct message.
0: Number three, Olivia Rodrigo said the singer's appearing at her all-female music festival will perform for free. This is the Lilith Fair
5: right
0: today. One of the singers that's performing is a pop star responsible for the song Pink Pony Club. Who does that?
2: It's two, one.
5: All right, got to move on.
0: Question four. Experts say mosquitoes are attracted to people who eat bananas. What's the main ingredient of mosquito repellent?
2: Beet.
0: And number five, actress Minka Kelly turns 46 today. She rose to fame playing Lila Garrity on what NBC drama?
2: Is it Grown Ups?
0: Bringing Kara back in.
5: All right, John and Flowery Branch did okay this morning.
0: Just okay, though. Kara's
2: not great.
0: Back in, ready for the same questions.
3: I'm ready.
0: Number one, how old does America turn next week?
3: 250 years old.
5: That's what John said, 1-1.
0: Number two, in social media, what does DM stand for?
3: Direct message.
5: That's what John said, 2-2.
0: Number three, who sings Pink Pony Club?
3: Chapel Roan.
5: On the tip of John's tongue, but he missed it, 3-2.
2: I knew it.
0: Number four, main ingredient in mosquito repellent?
3: DEET.
5: That's what we're looking for. John got it. 4-3.
0: And by the way, if it doesn't have DEET, you're wasting your money.
5: Right.
3: Yep.
0: Number five, Minka Kelly rose to fame playing Lila Garrity on what NBC drama?
5: 3-2-1. Clear Eyes, Full Hearts, Can't Lose. Friday Night Lights. John missed it as well. All right, final score this morning, 4-3. Smarter than Kara, John?
2: Absolutely not.
5: Kara, your new record, 2,615 wins, 75 losses.
3: Ooh, sorry, John.
2: That's okay. Had fun. Thank you, guys.
0: You got three right. That means you get a pair of tickets to Sarah McLachlan, July 3rd, Synovus Bank Amphitheater at Chastain Park. Don't miss out on hearing over 30 years of hits. 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
2: Awesome. Well, thank you guys so much.
0: You're so welcome. 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Why are you looking at me like that?
3: Why are you looking at me like that?
0: Because you're looking at me like that.
5: You two just kiss and get it over with already.
3: Gross.
1: Here's what's coming up next with Tad, Drex, and Kara.
0: Gross, really?
3: Gross. You're like my brother, dude. That's like, ugh.
0: Yeah, but I mean, anyway. First impressions, as we know, are everything. And yesterday, we had a great opportunity to make a great first impression by shutting our flipping mouths. Can you guess, of the three of us, who ruined it all and embarrassed us?
5: No.
0: I'll give you three guesses and the first two don't count. Tell you the story 7 minutes away.

0: E98.5, 90s 2K, and today, Tad Drex and Kara show. So everybody knows how important a first impression is.
1: Mm-hmm.
0: It's everything.
2: Yeah.
0: Especially when it comes to work or the business world. If you meet somebody that's going to be your boss for the very first time, that sets the stage. That sets the tone.
1: Right.
0: Mm-hmm. Everybody, seemingly everybody, knows that. Except one person.
1: Kara, what an embarrassment you were yesterday when
2: Excuse
1: we were meeting our new boss.
2: Me?
0: So we had a big announcement yesterday. The big boss, David Abel, calls a meeting for 10 a.m. And the purpose of the meeting was to let us know who our new direct report, they call him the operations manager, was going to be here. This person will be second in command. They'll be in charge of this radio show. They'll be coaching us and telling us how well or poorly we are doing. Her name is Jules. And he said she's going to be joining us on Teams at this meeting in a few moments if anybody has any questions. And then gave Drex a knowing look because everybody knows you can't resist asking a question.
1: I went in with no questions planned. I know you guys give me crap about all the time. I was not going to ask questions.
0: I believe you when you say that based on what happened. So Jules comes on the call. Everybody claps. David asks if anybody has any questions.
2: And who said, sat down originally in the meeting and said, nope, not today. I don't have any questions.
1: But don't you think it's rude to not ask? When someone says, does anybody have any questions? It's rude not to ask questions. Also, when you ask questions, you make that person feel special.
0: Not with your questions.
2: That's true.
0: What is the worst question you can ask a woman?
1: Well, the worst one is how much do you weigh? I didn't ask that question.
0: Okay. What's in second place?
1: But weren't you curious? You didn't want to know the answer to the question that I asked.
2: No. Because, it didn't matter.
1: Well, it does matter it showed, like, what is this person's maturity? What level? What is their experience level? Are they worthy of coming into this giant corporation and running this big radio station?
0: Yeah. Are they worthy? You wait for them to start.
2: Right.
0: And then you start picking up clues. Like even in that very meeting. So the question Drex asked this poor woman who's just joining this for the first time. How old are you?
1: Isn't that a great question? Weren't you curious how old she was? What if she was like...
2: It doesn't matter how old she is. It doesn't matter.
0: Example. Later in the meeting, somebody asked, what bands are you into? She said, well, I like the Rolling Stones over the Beatles, and I'm a huge fan of Duran Duran. These are all clues to let you know how old she is without having to embarrass yourself by asking the question.
1: That was the dumbest question that has ever been asked.
2: Oh, my gosh. What was it?
0: Yes.
1: What bands are you into? Who gives a crap?
0: No. I thought you were saying your question was the dumbest question that's ever been asked to make a first impression on a female boss is how old are you?
1: So this is the first question anybody asked. This is a...
0: representing this radio and this entire staff
2: and us as a group, as a family, us, the three of us as a show, like we are guilty by association now.
1: So this is a gender issue. If our new boss was a man and I asked him how old he was, that wouldn't have been an issue. I don't see gender when it comes to the professional world.
0: Oh my gosh.
1: I would have asked a male boss the same question.
2: I don't think you would have.
0: There was a follow-up question, which I'm so fired up right now. I want to wait to reveal that. And in the meanwhile, Drex, I would be preparing your resume.
1: I've been doing that since day one.
2: Oh, my gosh.
0: Next on the Tad, Drex, and Kara show.
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0: B98.5, 90s 2K, and today, what is the most embarrassing and humiliating question a man can ask a woman, let alone a woman that's going to be his boss?
1: Drex asked it and made the rest of us look absolutely horrible.
0: How old are you?
2: You weren't curious? Come on.
1: No.
0: And she's on hold right now, so you can apologize to her.
2: I'm not apologizing for nothing.
1: You need to for us.
3: Good morning.
0: Good morning, Jules. Riley.
3: How you doing?
0: Kara and I are a little embarrassed, frankly.
1: A little is an understatement.
0: Drex?
2: Not embarrassed at all. In fact, I would say that Jules and I have a powerful bond, stronger than either two of you will ever have with her.
0: I wonder what Jules thinks about that.
3: Yeah. Yesterday, I would have been with you, Tim and Kara, but today I stand firmly on the side of Drew. Because what kind of lunatic calls someone who doesn't even work there yet before 8 o'clock in the morning?
0: Oh, please. You're turning this on me?
2: How dare you, Tad? Yeah, call
0: wow.
2: this beautiful, mature lady that early in the morning.
0: Your guts, this is the thing.
3: Kara and I, we're going to set things straight when I get there in a couple of weeks.
0: In all seriousness, though, we have not even revealed the second part of the most embarrassing meeting of our lives. Drex asks her how old she is. She deflects that. You would think that somebody at that point would either get a cardboard box and move their stuff out.
1: Right, or just shut up.
0: But
1: just,
0: no.
1: Just stop.
0: He has a follow-up, which is, and by the way, this was the first time meeting this woman. We were not supposed to know that she was going to be joining
1: right.
0: the staff. Drex says, I read that you're into improv and have an acting background. Will you be incorporating that? So, of course she will be, number one. Number two, you're now saying, I'm a stalker.
2: Yeah. Or I care enough about you that I did right. research on you.
3: And that is why I shred all of my garbage so that I don't find Donald out there creeping around.
0: This is going to be a very long, rocky road, I can tell already.
2: I'm having a good time.
1: Oh, my gosh.
0: That's the problem. Thus the intervention.
3: I'm totally looking forward to working with you guys, Tad, Drex, and Kara.
2: Oh, all right.
0: Went to the website during the call. Very nice.
4: There's more of Tad, Drex, and Kara coming up. And here's what they'll be talking about.
0: All right, kids. I'm going to play the first 5 seconds of a song. You're going to tell me the artist and title. It's called, what's the name of that song?
1: What is the name of that song? Huh?
0: Featuring the biggest hits of the legendary Clive Davis.
1: Oh,
0: songs that we would have never heard without him. You can play along and see how you do coming up 5 minutes away. B98.5.

0: Drex and Kara. If you listen to them long enough, they might say something really deep and meaningful.
1: Yeah, no, that's not going to happen. B98.5.

0: B98.5, 90s 2K, and today, 5 seconds to name that tune. It's called What's the Name of That Song?
1: What is the name of that song?
0: Kara going up against Drex. Clive Davis just passed away, 94 years
1: old.
0: And these are all songs that he was responsible for. Should be easy because these are giant hits. Mm-hmm. Starting with Kara.
1: Whitney Houston, I Will Always Love You.
0: Whitney Houston, I Will Always Love You. Correct.
2: And I will always love you.
0: Drex, over to you. And another song that starts with vocals, because I know you guys always complain that the fix is in and that I've rigged it.
2: I keep on falling in.
0: And Carol will say, "Ooh." Well, I'll tell you what you'll say after Drex gives me the answer.
3: So I believe it. The title of the song, is it just Fallen, and it's by Alicia Keys?
0: Is correct. Kara say.
1: I love you like to play stupid. Oh, that's Fallen and Alicia Keys.
0: Do you think he's playing stupid?
1: Yes.
0: Who do you think is playing stupid? You
1: know, totally, Drex.
0: He's got to play.
3: There's a lot of deflection this morning.
0: Everybody knows he's not playing. Alright, on to the next song, and we're tied up and back to Kara with this next one. Songs Clive Davis was responsible for.
1: That is Santana and Rob Thomas, Smooth.
0: Yes, ma'am.

0: Massive smashes from Clive Davis.
1: No doubt. To you, Drex.
0: So, Kelly Clarkson.
1: Three.
0: Since you've been gone.
2: Yeah, yeah, yeah.
3: Since you've been gone. I can't breathe for the time.
1: So, the story goes that if you won American Idol, I'm pretty sure Clive Davis owned you.
2: Yep.
1: For a period of time, which is why nobody wanted to win that show. Kelly being the first, she didn't know what she was getting into. We're still tied up going into the final round in some classic Clive Davis songs.
2: What?
1: Yeah, dude. We haven't even scratched the surface.
2: I have no idea what that is.
1: You have no idea what that song is?
0: Was that? Is it Outkast and Roses?
2: No.
1: Are you kidding me? You ever hear of a guy named Billy Joel in a song called Piano Man?
0: Really?
1: No.
3: Sing us a song.
0: Roses starts the exact same way.
2: Very similar. Yeah.
1: All right. Your song, Drex. You can win it. Clive Davis responsible for it. Are we going to have a 2-2 tie here?
0: We're going to have a 2-2 tie.
1: Do you got any idea, Kara?
2: No.
0: Sounds like the nerd song.
1: Millie Vanilli.

0: lives around this moment, but...
1: There's more of Tad, Drex, and Kara coming up.
2: Oh, yes.
1: And here's what they'll be talking about.
3: What's the biggest secret you've ever kept for somebody? Because a famous TV host says an entire studio audience once protected a struggling megastar from public humiliation, but now they're going to start talking about it. Tell you who it is and what's going on in Info to Go.
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1: 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Sunny, low humidity today with a high of 87. Mm-hmm. Partly cloudy tomorrow. Very slight chance of an afternoon shower. The high of 89. 65 now in Griffin. Morocco versus Haiti. 6 p.m. tonight at Atlanta Station for the World Cup. Braves took a loss last night to the Padres, 7-6. They play again on the road again tonight, 8:40 in San Diego.
2: Never mind.
1: What else is going on, Kara?
3: If you want to spend any time outside during this time of year, tell you what foods you should be eating and which ones you should be staying away from. Get to that in just a second. But how long do you guys feel like a secret should stay a secret?
1: Forever.
3: Thank you. Yeah. Oprah was spilling about a time when Whitney Houston was on her talk show and she had recently relapsed into addiction and she actually fell off the stage during a performance. If something like that happened today, it would have been a very different outcome. But Oprah and the entire audience that was there protected Whitney from what could have been a very bad situation.
4: If that story got out that she'd fallen off of the stage, she would be destroyed by that. And so even though the audience was there and the audience had cameras, I begged them not to put those pictures out because it would ruin her life. And they did not.
2: Wow, an entire several hundred people kept that quiet. Wow, but thank God your dad wasn't in the audience.
3: Yeah, no kidding. And I love me some Oprah, but why are we talking about this? If it was a secret and it had been a secret for this long, why are we hashing that out again?
1: I imagine the thought process was this is before cell phones and everybody had cameras, and it was also before people fell off stages all the time. Seems very commonplace. It wouldn't destroy anybody's career.
3: No, but scandal, you know, addiction scandal is still a scandal. Then now, whenever, people are still interested in it and want to hear about it. And for Oprah to have that power and that trust with her audience that they wouldn't say anything is amazing, because you know it would definitely be a different story.
2: Yeah, because if
3: now.
2: I was in the audience 10, 30 years ago, whenever this originally happened, and now Oprah's blabbing about it, you're like, well, hold on, we had it. We had it.
3: Right, I thought this was our deal.
2: In the trust tree. Yeah.
3: Now, this is the time of year that if you want to go outside, you're going to have to fight off those stinking mutant mosquitoes. They are everywhere. You can't get away from them. Even if you take a bath in DEET, or at least this is the way it is at my house, I am still the bullseye as soon as I walk outside. But it turns out there's certain foods that you can eat and not eat to ward off these mosquitoes completely. So they say you should avoid any kind of stinky cheeses, sweet foods and desserts, bananas, and beer. That's a tough one over the summer. The beer actually attracts the mosquitoes. But you should be eating basil, sage, rosemary, garlic and onions, and grapefruit if you want them to stay farther away from you.
2: I found these. They're on Amazon, and they were like, it was like $4 for 300 of them. They're little incense sticks. Mm-hmm. And I think they put off like a rosemary scent.
3: Okay.
2: And they burn. Like I said, they're super cheap, and you could set four or five of them up, and they burn for an hour. It's the only thing I found that works to create some sort of a perimeter.
1: You know what's the great defense against mosquitoes and all bugs that you already have probably?
3: What?
1: Is a fan. Because the tiny little bodies cannot fly against a fan. Plus, it's cooling you off.
2: Mm-hmm. I thought you were going to say your couch in your living room.
0: Here's what's coming up next with Tad, Drex, and Kara.
1: You know the show Family Matters?
5: Mm-hmm. Did I do that?
1: Well, what was the family's name on that show? Is it Winston, Winslow, or Wilson? Ooh. The answer when we play $1,000 Minute coming up at 8:35.
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0: 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Atlanta weather.
25: We'll start. Low humidity today will be mostly sunny and a high of 87. Partly cloudy tomorrow, low 69, high 89. Just a 20% chance of a stray shower storm. I'm Channel 2 Action News Chief Meteorologist Brad Nitz for B98.5.
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1: It's Tad, Drex, and Kara's $1,000 Minute.
0: Good morning, Jason in Atlanta.
2: Yes.
0: You could be a minute away from winning $1,000.
2: Yes, I'm ready. Let's go.
0: If you live in Brookhaven, you need that money.
3: Pay your taxes for January, yeah.
0: Drex will ask the questions. Kara will keep track. She has an important job, as we learned yesterday, keeping track of what you get right and wrong.
4: And the time.
0: And the time. You so much heavy lifting.
3: You have so much value at this company, Kara.
0: If you're not sure of an answer, you can skip and we'll come back to you if there's time at the end. But once we have your answer, that will be your final answer. Are you ready?
2: I am ready.
0: Set and go.
3: What is a word that means the same as happy?
2: Pass.
3: Who sang the song My Heart Will Go On from the movie Titanic?
2: Celine Dion.
3: What is 30 times 3 minus 40? What is the term for hitting a golf ball into the hole with one stroke?
2: A hole in one.
3: Multiple choice. What was the last name of the family in Family Matters? Winston, Winslow, or Wilson?
2: Winslow.
3: Spell the word recommend.
2: R-E-C-O-M-M-E-N-D.
3: How many strings are on a standard violin?
2: 8.
3: What Prince song starts with the lyrics, I was working part-time at a five and dime, my boss was Mr. McGee?
4: That's
2: I want to be your lover.
0: And we're out of time.
2: Oh,
0: dude, you took up a fortnight on the first question. What's a word that means happy?
4: Glad.
2: Glad.
0: Oh, elated. Glad. Ecstatic. Mm.
2: Yes.
3: Is life that tough right now, Jason? Oh.
4: And then you did slip up on how many strings are on a standard violin. There's actually 4, not 8.
3: What a great question.
4: Half of
3: what
4: you thought.
2: Wow.
0: And the Prince song?
4: The Prince song is Raspberry Beret.
2: Yeah, that was a straight guess right there.
0: No cash this time, but you know you could sign up again to play at TadDrexAndKara.com. 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
2: All right. Appreciate you guys.
1: Here's what's coming up next with Tad, Drex, and Kara.
0: Natalie really wants to be a good girl, not like all the other girls. She's a good girl. She wants her new guy to respect her, but she keeps doing bad girl things and then ghosting him. She will explain when we talk to her in 3 minutes after Olivia Dean on B98.5.

0: hard to ask for forgiveness. Is it too late now to say sorry? So Tad, Drex, and Kara are here to help you do it. 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
1: Natalie, I've been looking forward to talking to you. Do you have a relationship with a coworker?
2: There's kind of a story to it. My coworker, Joe, he's really attractive and he's kind and he's charming. So I decided to give him a chance.
1: Okay.
2: And things escalated a little faster than I expected. And the first date ended at my place.
1: Oh. Natalie.
3: Whoa. Did he ask you out or did you ask him out?
2: I asked him out.
1: Good for you.
4: Nice. You were not anticipating that the first date end at your house, but you guys are both adults, so you had a little bit of fun. So what?
2: Well, I was worried that he thought that I was somebody that moved a little too fast.
4: Okay.
2: So I stopped talking to him and I started ignoring him because I was a little embarrassed.
4: Oh, that'd be a punch in the gut.
1: Okay.
3: But you guys work together, so
1: right.
3: Have you run into each other in the office and are things weird?
2: A little awkward, but he's really nice, so he never made anything super weird. Mm-hmm. But he was persistent in a respectful way. And so after a month or so, I finally agreed to go on a second date. And I had the goal of taking things slow, not like the first time.
4: Sure.
2: And of course, you know, things didn't go as planned.
4: Oh,
2: so
4: no.
2: The second date also ended at my house.
4: Oh, my gosh.
3: Wow.
1: So what's the issue here?
2: The thing is, I'm just conflicted because I really like Joe, but I also don't think that it's entirely appropriate to have a relationship with my coworker or for things to move so fast.
1: Right.
2: So I was just hoping that y'all could help me communicate that this pattern of mine, it needs to stop, even though I do really like him.
1: Okay, so I can understand why you're asking for our help, because you come across as somebody who doesn't like to have these conversations.
2: Mm-hmm. Yeah.
1: So you want to tell him that you guys are done, that you need to keep it professional.
2: Yes, or at the very least, just take it a little slower than we have been.
1: Oh, so the door is still open. You're saying there's a chance.
4: All right, it happened once. It happened again, but it's not going to happen a third time.
1: But it's going to happen a third time. We'll talk to him next. It's Tad, Drex, and Kara.
3: Yeah.

0: You goofed. And now you need forgiveness.
1: I'm sorry.
0: Tad, Drex, and Kara are going to help you ask for it. Forgive and Forget is on B98.5.
2: Helping Natalie. We're calling this guy Joe. They worked together, but they hooked up twice. Both times she set out with the intention of keeping it cool, but they ended up back at her place. Not once, not twice. She originally called us to say, I need help breaking this off because it's not appropriate. But then at the very last moment, a few minutes ago, left that door open as well. Just calling Joe here to work this all out, get his side of the story.
3: Hello.
2: Joe, Tad, Drex, and Caracom from B98.5. How are you?
3: I'm good. How are you guys?
2: We have Natalie, your coworker slash whatever she is, on the other line with us. We do a feature on our show every morning called Forgive and Forget. She was calling asking your forgiveness for whatever it is that you guys have been up to.
3: Yeah. She's a manipulator. Little on the little psycho.
2: Whoa.
4: I did not pick that up
3: for
4: her
3: at all.
5: Excuse me. I'm not a psycho.
3: Oh, I didn't know you were on a call. Hey, now.
2: I said she was on the call, dude.
3: I didn't mean it that way. But come on, Natalie. Be honest.
5: What do you mean?
3: That was manipulative. We go out, we come back to your place. You stop talking to me for a month. Then we date, and then we come back to your place. And then what happens? Every time we come back to your place, what happens? Tell them.
4: Well, I think we know what happened. We're all adults here, and Natalie already told us. Are you saying there's something else? She's manipulating you in a different way?
3: She likes to use my help. Tell them, Natalie.
2: Like, she needs handiwork done around the house, and you're a handyman?
5: Sometimes I do need some help with things that are
2: Natalie.
5: Just impossible for one person.
2: Most of the videos that Drex watches, the cable guy shows up and then something happens. This is the opposite of that.
4: Or is it a role play situation? And that's totally cool too.
5: No. The first time I needed help putting my freshly cleaned duvet back into its cover. And that is very hard to do on your own.
2: Yes.
5: And anybody who's done it knows that it is the absolute worst.
2: You have to stand on top of the bed and kind of shimmy it in there and hold the corners. I know the drill.
4: Yeah, it's like how origami started and then it morphed into a duvet.
2: Right.
4: Yeah.
5: It takes forever. So I did need help.
2: What was the second time?
3: The second time was the duvet again. I'm the duvet whisperer, okay?
2: Oh, my gosh. So, Joe, that's your lot in life. Every time she needs help putting the duvet cover back on the...
3: Yeah.
2: Back on the... What is it called?
3: It's the comforter. Yeah, you
2: comforter.
3: Put the...
2: Right.
3: Yeah, comforter. Keeps it clean and fresh and stuff, man. Yeah.
2: Yeah.
3: Yeah.
2: And then you're dirty.
4: We know where
2: this is called Forgive and Forget. I guess Natalie was calling to say it'll be a couple of weeks and she'll need you back at her place again.
3: That's a. I have her marked on my calendar already. Yeah.
0: Turn your duvet off. One call, that's all. Traffic Center.
2: How often are we washing our duvet is the real question. B98.5's commercial-free workday kickoff starts in 6 minutes.
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1: Tell you why there's going to be a treasure hunt happening in every junk drawer in America this week. Get to that in just a second. But you know, celebrities' DMs must be absolutely unhinged. Mm-hmm. From crazy fans to people trying to hook up, everything that goes in between that. And Jessica Simpson is living the single life right now. And TMZ caught her at the airport and asked her, what's been going on with your DMs? Would you seriously date somebody who tried to slide on in there?
2: Sure.
3: That's kind of hope a regular, normal guy's like, hey, I have a shot with Jessica Simpson.
2: If yeah. you're verified, maybe.
3: If you're... has to be... have the blue check.
2: Yeah.
3: That's right.
4: What is she saying?
1: So she was saying she would only toy with the idea of communicating with someone who slid into her DMs if they were verified, if they had the little blue check.
4: So if you were a good guy, but you weren't verified, she's going to pass you over. But if you're a verified jerk,
1: right?
4: She's like, yeah, well, all right.
1: I feel like this stuff happens all the time. My brother, who was on the prowl a while ago, met some chick online and they started texting. And she was like, I'm out because you're a green bubble. Because my brother had an Android and she obviously had an iPhone, and my brother came up with a green bubble, she was out. She didn't want to date him.
5: Well, that I understand, yeah. But the verified thing you could pay for, so you could just pay $5, right. Get verified. That's silly.
4: Kara, there's so much right about you, like beautiful and talented, all this stuff. I could go on and on about how wonderful you are. But the Android phone.
5: On one hand, it's no skin off my back if somebody wants to use an Android.
4: Right.
5: But then you got to question like the decision-making process.
4: For sure.
5: So it's not the Android. It's just like the overall person that decides to be an Android user.
4: If this, then what?
5: Then what?
4: Yeah.
5: Exactly.
4: Yeah.
5: It's okay. This is an intervention.
4: Yeah, you didn't know this.
1: Moving right along.
5: Come on in. The water's warm.
1: Do you guys have a coupon drawer at home?
4: Coupon drawer.
5: I have a coupon folder.
1: Oh, you have a folder? Of course you do. You think you got one of those blue Bed Bath & Beyond 20% off coupons hidden around somewhere?
5: Well, that's an interesting question.
1: So even though they went bankrupt a couple years ago, Bed Bath & Beyond has teamed up with a Container Store, mm-hmm. and they've got 22 new brick and mortar retail locations across the nation. And they've got more to come. So they are going to be accepting those 20% off coupons. Still will honor those. And they've turned it up a notch. They are looking for the person who has the oldest Bed Bath & Beyond 20% off coupon. That person will score a $100,000 home makeover.
4: Oh my gosh.
5: That person is a hoarder and needs a $100,000 home makeover.
4: That person is my mother-in-law. I could go, I want to go through her car this weekend.
1: I'm telling you, that's why I'm like, there's going to be a treasure hunt everywhere because we all have that mama, that grandmama, or maybe it's you that just keeps everything. It's hidden somewhere. I know
4: I'm going to use it one day or I'll give it to the food pantry at church.
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1: Yes.
5: That we call an Android user.
4: Right.
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1: Barry and Noonan. Hey, Barry.
2: Hey, top of the morning.
3: Top of the morning to ya. Would you do me a favor and tell Kara to slap herself upside the head with a shillelagh and get the heck out of Dodge?
2: Kara, I heard the men's rooms needed cleaning and you were the perfect person to do it this morning.
1: Wow.
4: What?
1: We were hoping for a limerick, but cool.
4: Yeah.
1: All right,
4: I feel like
1: Kara.
4: I should protest leaving.
1: Do you need some gloves or some Fabuloso?
4: I love Fabuloso. I'm out of here, Barry. Oh, good luck, baby.
2: All right.
1: Kara's going to stand outside. We're going to ask you 5 trivia questions and bring her back in here. Ask her the same questions. If you can answer more right than Kara, she'll have to pay you $100 of her own money. Are you ready?
2: Oh, yeah. Let's do it.
1: Question 1. This week's viral internet debate is pop versus soda. What people call it.
5: Yeah. So especially there's a lot of people in town for the World Cup and they're going to these different cities and they're like, wait, you call it pop, but I was just in Dallas and they call it soda. Yeah.
1: All right. Well, here's your question, Barry. What is the preferred soft drink in Georgia?
2: I would assume Coca-Cola.
1: Number 2, Timothée Chalamet and Selena Gomez are going to team up for a new animated film due out next year. True or false, Selena Gomez starred in the last 2 Wicked movies.
2: That is false. I think that was Ariana Grande, if I remember.
1: Number 3, Lionel Messi turns 39 today. I just saw a video of how rude he is to fans.
4: Really?
1: So just noted, burn the shirts. What sport is Lionel Messi famous for?
2: I'm going to say soccer since that's the sport right now.
1: Number 4, singer Brandon Flowers announced he's going to release a surprise country album. Brandon is the lead singer of the band responsible for the song Mr. Brightside. What's that band?
2: Oh, man, that's the Killers. My wife would hate me if I missed that.
1: And number 5, legendary music executive Clive Davis passed away at age 94. Back in the 80s, Clive started a record label that rhymed with his first name. So what was that? His first name, Clive?
2: I'm going to say Jive Records.
1: There you go, kid. Barry and Noonan killing it, bringing Kara back in.
5: Yeah, not only was he mildly offensive to Kara this morning, he backed that up and got all 5 right. So not going to tell Kara if she's right or wrong until the end because Barry got them all right.
1: All right, ready for the same questions?
4: I'm ready.
1: Number 1, what's the preferred soft drink in Georgia?
4: Coca-Cola.
1: Also would have accepted sweet tea, Tropicalia.
5: The Dixie Champagne.
1: Moonshine. Number 2, true or false, Selena Gomez starred in the last 2 Wicked movies.
4: False.
1: Number 3, Lionel Messi is known for what sport?
4: Soccer.
1: Number 4, Brandon Flowers is responsible for the song Mr. Brightside from what band?
4: The Killers.
1: Number 5, Clive Davis started a record label that rhymed with his first name back in the 80s. What is that?
4: Jive.
5: Clive and Jive, yeah.
1: Getcha.
5: All right, we had a great game this morning, but we know what happened. 5-5, all ties do go to the house because Kara puts up $100 of her own money.
4: Great game, Barry.
2: Hey, you too.
0: Tadrix and Kara are still commercial free.

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K92K, and today I'm Abby Jessen. Well, we thought she might pop up on stage last night in Nashville, and she did. Taylor Swift joined Lainey Wilson to sing Love Story at Travis Kelce's Tight End University. It was awesome.

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19: Shoemate, the official air conditioning of summer, from Channel 2's chief meteorologist Brad Nitz. We're looking at a high of 86 today, dropping down to 67 tonight. A little bit warmer tomorrow, 88. Right now, it's 74 in Duluth.

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I'm Abby Jess. Another World Cup match tonight, 6 o'clock. So heads up for rush hour traffic. 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

B98.5, 90s 2K, and today I'm Abby Jessen. Super excited to see Shakira this Sunday at State Farm Arena. I want to take you with me. 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

Y2K, and today I'm Abby Jessen. Congratulations to Alexandria in Lawrenceville. She's going to Shakira with me on Sunday. 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
23: Shoemate, the official air conditioning of summer, from Channel 2's chief meteorologist Brad Nitz. Warm 86 today. We're dropping down to 67 tonight. We're a little bit hotter, 88.

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I am so excited about this live-action Magic School Bus film. I grew up with the Magic School Bus. 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I'm going to leave it to your imagination.

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18: 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We're dropping down to 67 tonight. Tomorrow, 87. Right now, it's 80 in Peachtree City.

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B98.5, 90s 2K, and today I'm Abby Jessen. 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

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And today I'm Abby Jessen. You still have time to vote on song number 3. 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

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And today, I'm Abby Jessen. 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
15: brought to you by ShoeMate, the official air conditioning of summer. From Channel 2's chief meteorologist Brad Nitz, 86 today. We're dropping down to 67 tonight. Tomorrow, 87. Right now, it's 82 in Canton.
13: Be

Happy 98.5, 92K, and today I'm Abby Jessen. I was watching last night, had a feeling she might pop up on stage at Tight End University. That's Travis Kelce's annual camp. And she did. She performed Love Story with Lainey Wilson. It was awesome. Video's up, B985.com. 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
20: Shoemate, the official air conditioning of summer. From Channel 2's chief meteorologist, Brad Nitz. 86 today. We're dropping down to 67 tonight. Tomorrow, warmer, 88. Right now, it's 83 in Roswell.

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2K and today B98.5. I'm Abby Jessen. With the 4th of July next week, we're about to be in party in the USA territory. So I thought we'd enjoy another one of Miley's songs for now. It's Wrecking Ball.

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This is what we all got excited about when we found out we are getting World Cup soccer here in town this summer. Match tonight, Morocco and Haiti, 6 o'clock. The crowds have already taken over downtown. If you're heading in, be patient. You'll get there. I guess everyone wants those BOA bands, which are kind of cool. It's B98.

0: B98.5, 90s, 2K. Today, I'm Chris Santori. World Cup soccer action tonight. Atlanta Stadium still sounds so weird to say, but that's what we're saying right now. Morocco and Haiti, 6 o'clock tonight. Match starts. Going to be a wild one tonight. I learned a new soccer phrase today. This is good. I'm learning things, right? The term brace. Have you heard this? That is when one player scores 2 goals in 1 game. Ronaldo did it yesterday. Messi did it on Monday. Now, there are other terms for scoring multiple goals that I've also, some I've heard of, like a hat trick for 3 goals, and I've heard because of hockey. But if you score exactly 4 goals, one player in a game, that's a haul. Kind of fun. And if for some reason you get 5 goals, one player, it's called a glut. I kind of think it's fun. It rarely happens, but it's still kind of fun.
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23: By Shoemate, the official air conditioning of summer, from Channel 2's chief meteorologist Brad Nitz. Mostly sunny to wrap up the afternoon and get into the evening. Partly clouded tonight, and tomorrow we'll see a mix of sun and clouds for the day. High 89 tomorrow. Right now, 82

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I think every Taylor fan woke up to the same thing in their feed this morning. Her, Lainey Wilson, love story at Travis's Tight End University. That's all you need to know. It's B98.5. I had.

0: 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Today I'm Chris Santori. They are the most popular items right now at the FIFA Fan Fest here in Atlanta. The Bank of America fan bands, or the BOFA fan bands. And starting today, there are some changes on how you will get them. So if you're heading into Fan Fest, when you get there, you will be given a wristband. They'll have these at every entry point to Fan Fest. The wristband will give you a specific hour, 1 hour time slot. And during that 1 hour time slot, you can head over, make your custom fan band, and then you're done. Or you can do like the rest of us are going to do. Just wait and see if you can find one on eBay.
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Got your chance to get tipsy with Shaboozy. About 6 minutes away from your chance to win a pair of tickets to see him coming to Chastain Park in September.

think everybody noticed that Taylor and Lainey Wilson singing this song last night. Taylor kind of showing off the ring. I mean, you got to do that, right? Commercial free ride for B98.5. Got a pair of tickets to see Shaboozy. 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You are going. Good luck. We were

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1: Commercial free ride for B98.5. They got a pair of tickets to see Shaboozy. 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Karen, you're in Roswell. How's everything going this afternoon?
2: I am doing great.
1: All right, Karen. Well, you were caller 25, so you're doing even better now. You're going to see Shaboozy.
2: Awesome. Thank you so much.
1: You're welcome. You're going to get tipsy, right?
2: Sounds great.
1: Sounds great. All right. Congratulations.
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commercial if you're riding for him, B98.5. Going to start really feeling like summer over the next few days, which means people all over the country going to be arguing over who has the hottest weather this summer. It's wherever you are. That's where it's the hottest.

0: B98.5 90s, 2K, and today I'm Chris Santori. I joked as we kicked off Commercial Free Ride Report, if you snuck out early today, excellent decision, it really was. Well, my buddies and I were talking about this last night. What is better than a random midweek day off, like a random Wednesday off? Sometimes better than a week's vacation. You just get away from it all for one day. Shut it all off, you're away. Go back, you got Thursday, Friday, you're into the weekend again. It is an excellent way to split the week up. So if you did sneak out early today or even took the day off today, like I said, excellent decision. Hope you're enjoying it.
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2: Give the satisfaction asking how you're doing now. 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

0: B98.5 90s Toucan today. I'm Chris Santori. You gotta appreciate the days you have the itch. I'm talking about that certain something that makes you feel real good about yourself. You feel like, I've got it today, right? You got it some days. I was talking to my wife about this last night, and I'm like, some days, you know, I don't feel like I got it. I feel like I'm off. I'm a little, you know, not right. And she says back to me right away, she's like, that means some days you do have it, and when you do, you gotta appreciate those days. So we came up with that. I'm like, that's a great philosophy. I should listen to you more often. So appreciate the days you have it. If you have it today, hope you're appreciating it.
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0: It is brought to you by ShoeMate, the official air conditioning of summer, from Channel 2's chief meteorologist Brad Nitz. Mostly sunny as we wrap up the afternoon, get into the evening. It'll be partly cloudy through tonight and tomorrow. Get a mix of sun and clouds for the day. High 89 tomorrow. Right now we're at

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Hey, today's B98.5. We knew we'd see it eventually. Sounds like the Taylor Frankie Paul season of Bachelorette will start airing sometime next month. They're talking mid-July. We're looking forward to that, right?

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0: B98.5 90s, 2K and today, I'm Chris Santori. Remember, we were all so excited. We're getting World Cup soccer in Orlando this summer. It's going to be so much fun. Then we saw the traffic and we're like, oh my gosh. Did we really wish for this? It's been great so far. Crowds have been huge. Today has been bananas. Been watching on the TV channel. Two's been down there all afternoon. Fan Fest, absolutely packed. Match tonight, Morocco versus Haiti. 6 o'clock, match time, game time, kickoff, whatever you call it. So if you're heading in there tonight, gonna be a lot of fun. Enjoy the game.
1: From the Kenya Duval, one call, that's all, traffic center.
2: We still have that closure for a vehicle fire on I-75 northbound between Terra Boulevard and Forest Parkway, causing some stop traffic from Mount Zion Boulevard. The alternative route is taking Old Dixie Road to 285. 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

Triple Request live at B98.5 Charlie XCX Boom Clap. Kicking it off tonight. This has been a wild one all over the place today with what you want to hear. Right now, holding down the number three spot, Backstreet Boys. Will they make it? We'll see. Get those votes in now on B98.5. Shania, you're still the one. Number two.

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0: 98.5 90s 2K and today I'm Chris Santori. The soccer match is underway at Atlanta Stadium, which still, I'm going to say it every time, sounds weird. It's the Benz. Come on. But Atlanta Stadium, I don't have a score update. I'm not watching it live right now. I'll check that. 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
0: Brought to you by Shoemate, the official air conditioning of summer, from Channel 2's chief meteorologist Brad Nitz. Partly cloudy as we get into the evening. Cloud's going to stick around through tonight and tomorrow. You have cloudy through most of the day. May see some peaks of sun, though. High 89 tomorrow. Right now we're at 80.

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Haiti up 1-0 on Morocco. Haiti has two shots on goal and one went in. I'm not an expert or anything, but I think that's pretty good, right?

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0: 102.5 90s, 2K and today I'm Chris Santori. Got a score update from Atlanta Stadium. Morocco has tied the match 1-1, just happened about 2 minutes ago. Hopefully I didn't spoil it for anyone. You're waiting to get home, you have a DVR, you're going to watch it later on. Remember you used to do that where like baseball games that would do that like 10, 15 years ago? And inevitably, every time you would do that, somebody would be like, hey, did you see the Braves? What? No, I don't want to know. Would happen every single time.
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The World Cup going on right now. 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
19: 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From Channel 2's chief meteorologist, Brad Nitz. Overcast tomorrow. We have an overnight low of 67. Temperatures rise into 88 in Conyers.

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95.9 2K, and today it's Chloe. This is a big one. It makes me really happy to see parents. If your kiddos love M&Ms, I saw Mars, that is the M&Ms company. They are rolling out new M&Ms without artificial dyes starting in August, so right around the start to the new school year. And these packs, they will not have any blue or brown M&Ms because they are still in the process of finding natural color

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